find words to express all the things he feels inside. But every just so often, the words of another who's truly in love seem to work out

wrong number, sorry to waste your time. And I think to myself, why now? Why me? Why?

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But every just so often, the words of another who's truly in love seem to work out fine.